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1: Quinlet is my name. I'm a gospel minister. Over the years, gospel ministers all over the world have blessed lives with their songs. They sing

0: glorify, magnify, uplift the name of the Lord. People like Sissy Winans. Cause all my life you have been faithful. Hey, all my life you have been so, so good. With every prayer that I am able, oh, I will sing of the goodness of God. God bless them wherever they are. And God bless every gospel minister all over the world. This time, Dabridge Group, my management team, and the record label, we have come out with something peculiar, inspired by the Holy Spirit, called Soakats, Soaking in Atmospheric Music. This is a song that brings you into the atmosphere of the Holy Spirit. It pushes you into the realms of the Holy Spirit. And it reveals the power of Elohim. We have come to inspire and to empower both the young and the old who have thirst to sing spiritual songs. The very new one on the table at the moment is called Wind Blow, Quillit featuring Timmy the Psalmist. It goes like this.
1: Oh Lord, we are ready for the moon. Holy Ghost, manifest yourself in here.
0: Manifest yourself, Holy Spirit.

wa yo.

0: magnify, uplift the name of the Lord. People like Sissy Winans. Cause all my life you have been faithful. Hey, all my life you have been so, so good. With every prayer that I am able, oh, I will sing of the goodness of God. God bless them wherever they are. And God bless every gospel minister all over the world. This time, Dabridge Group, my management team, and the record label, we have come out with something peculiar, inspired by the Holy Spirit, called Soakats, Soaking in Atmospheric Music. This is a song that brings you into the atmosphere of the Holy Spirit. It pushes you into the realms of the Holy Spirit. And it reveals the power of Elohim. We have come to inspire and to empower both the young and the old who have thirst to sing spiritual songs. The very new one on the table at the moment is called Wind Blow, Quillit featuring Jimmy the Psalmist. It goes like this.
1: Oh Lord, we are ready for the moon. Holy Ghost, manifest yourself in here.
0: Manifest yourself, Holy Spirit.
1: Oh, keep on. Move in your power. 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
1: Quinlet is my name. I'm a gospel minister. Over the years, gospel ministers all over the world have blessed lives with their songs. They seem to glorify, magnify, uplift the name of the Lord. People like Sissy Winans. Cause all my life you have been faithful. Hey, all my life you have been so, so good. With every prayer that I am able, oh, I will sing of the goodness of God. God bless them wherever they are. And God bless every gospel minister all over the world. This time, Dabridge Group, my management team, and the record label, we have come out with something peculiar, inspired by the Holy Spirit, called Soakats, Soaking in Atmospheric Music. This is a song that brings you into the atmosphere of the Holy Spirit. It pushes you into the realms of the Holy Spirit. And it reveals the power of Elohim. We have come to inspire and to empower both the young and the old who have thirst to sing spiritual songs. The very new one on the table at the moment is called Wind Blow, Quinlet featuring Timmy the Psalmist. It goes like this.
2: Oh Lord, we are ready for the moon. Holy Ghost, manifest yourself in here.
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By the blood that flows, I'll give you 2 more minutes, then I'll wrap up this session.

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Tonight I pray that you take my heart, make it yours. 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

0: heart. God bless them wherever they are. And God bless every gospel minister all over the world. This time, the Bridge Group, my management team, and the record label, we have come out with something peculiar. Inspired by the Holy Spirit, called Soakats, Soaking in Atmospheric Music. This is a song that brings you into the atmosphere of the Holy Spirit. It pushes you into the realms of the Holy Spirit. And it reveals the power of Elohim. We have come to inspire and to empower both the young and the old who have thirst to sing spiritual songs. The very new one on the table at the moment is called Wind Blow, Quinlet featuring Jimmy the Psalmist. It goes like this.
1: Oh Lord, we are ready for the moon. Holy Ghost, manifest yourself in here.
0: Manifest yourself on this.

your power, moving your mind. You are the fire.

arrest with effect from tonight. I arrest them by fire. I arrest them by fire. In the name of Jesus. By my spiritual mantle, I arrest every witch bewitching any area of your life. In the name of Jesus. If there is any witch anywhere that is bewitching your health with infirmities, I arrest that witch in the name of Jesus. Let any witchcraft disease in your body get out now in the mighty name of Jesus. If your chronic disease, if your incurable disease is caused by any witchcraft power, I stand on this altar to command that disease to get out now in the name of Jesus. If your HIV is caused by any bewitching power in your family line, I stand on this altar to command that HIV virus to check out of your blood in the mighty name of Jesus. In the mighty name of Jesus, let any disease causing agent in your body check out now. I command any witchcraft device hiding in any organ of your body to be with your health to get out now in the mighty name of Jesus. In the mighty name of Jesus. In the mighty name of Jesus. The powers controlling your body with their bewitching spirits are under arrest now. They are under arrest now. I arrest them now. I arrest them now. I arrest them now. In the name of Jesus. In the name of Jesus. In the name of Jesus. In the name of Jesus. Praise God. Hallelujah. Dominion means to be in charge. Hallelujah. You must be in charge of your destiny. Praise God. Oh, hallelujah. Don't let the devil be in charge of the affairs of your life. Praise God. If there is any devil anywhere, if there is any witch anywhere, if there is any evil entity anywhere that is in charge of the affairs of your life, I stand on this altar to prophesy to you that that evil entity is under arrest now. Now! Now! Command that witch in charge of your inability to conceive to be arrested now in the mighty name of Jesus. Let the witchcraft powers stopping your conception be arrested now. Let the witchcraft powers stopping your marital breakthrough be arrested now. Let the witchcraft powers stopping you from breaking through with regards to your documents be arrested now in the name of Jesus. In the name of Jesus. In the name of Jesus. The evil entities trying at all costs to stop you from having breakthroughs and arrest now. In the name of Jesus. In the name of Jesus. In the name of Jesus. I stand on

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I will glorify his name. In times of perplexities, I will glorify the name of the Lord.

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2: 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yeah, yeah, yeah, yeah, yeah, yeah, yeah, yeah, yeah, yeah, yeah, yeah, yeah, yeah, yeah, yeah, yeah, yeah, yeah, yeah, yeah, yeah, yeah, yeah, yeah, yeah, yeah, yeah, yeah, yeah, yeah, yeah, yeah, yeah, yeah, yeah, yeah, yeah, yeah, yeah, yeah, yeah, yeah, yeah, yeah, yeah, yeah, yeah, yeah, yeah, yeah, yeah, yeah, yeah, yeah, yeah, yeah, yeah, yeah, yeah, yeah, ye

Masu sumo samye no dia ba.

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1: Quinlet is my name. I'm a gospel minister. Over the years, gospel ministers all over the world have blessed lives with their songs. They seem to glorify, magnify, uplift the name of the Lord. People like Sissy Winans. Cause all my life you have been faithful. Hey, all my life you have been so, so good. With every prayer that I am able, oh, I will sing of the goodness of God. God bless them wherever they are. And God bless every gospel minister all over the world. This time, Dead Bridge Group, my management team, and the record label, we have come out with something peculiar, inspired by the Holy Spirit, called Soakats, Soaking in Atmospheric Music. This is a song that brings you into the atmosphere of the Holy Spirit. It pushes you into the realms of the Holy Spirit. And it reveals the power of Elohim. We have come to inspire and to empower both the young and the old who have thirst to sing spiritual songs. The very new one on the table at the moment is called Wind Blow, Quinlet featuring Jimmy the Psalmist. It goes like this.
2: Oh Lord, we are ready for the moon. Holy Ghost, manifest yourself in here.
1: Manifest yourself on this.

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Ashata, mother.

0: This time, Da Bridge Group, my management team, and the record label, we have come out with something peculiar. Inspired by the Holy Spirit, called Soakats, soaking in atmospheric music. This is a song that brings you into the atmosphere of the Holy Spirit. It pushes you into the realms of the Holy Spirit. And it reveals the power of Elohim. We have come to inspire and to empower both the young and the old who have thirst to sing spiritual songs. The very new one on the table at the moment is called Wind Blow, Quillit featuring Jimmy the Psalmist. It goes like this.
1: Oh Lord, we are ready for the moon. Holy Ghost, manifest yourself in here.
0: Manifest yourself, God.

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0: Yes. Gospel ministers all over the world have blessed lives with their songs. They seem to glorify, magnify, uplift the name of the Lord. People like Sissy Winans. Cause all my life you have been faithful. Hey. All my life you have been so, so good. With every prayer that I am able, oh, I will sing of the goodness of God. God bless them wherever they are. And God bless every gospel minister all over the world. This time, Dead Bridge Group, my management team, and the record label, we have come out with something peculiar, inspired by the Holy Spirit, called Soakat, Soaking in Atmospheric Music. This is a song that brings you into the atmosphere of the Holy Spirit. It pushes you into the realms of the Holy Spirit. And it reveals the power of Elohim. We have come to inspire and to empower both the young and the old who have thirst to sing spiritual songs. The very new one on the table at the moment is called Wind Blow, Quillit featuring Timmy the Psalmist. It goes like this.
1: Oh Lord, we are ready for the moon. Holy Ghost, manifest yourself in here.
0: Manifest yourself on this.

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1: Quinlet is my name. I'm a gospel minister. Over the years, gospel ministers all over the world have blessed lives with their songs. They seem to glorify, magnify, uplift the name of the Lord. People like Sissy Winans. Cause all my life you have been faithful. Hey, all my life you have been so, so good. With every prayer that I am able, oh, I will sing of the goodness of God. God bless them wherever they are. And God bless every gospel minister all over the world. This time, the Bridge Group, my management team, and the record label, we have come out with something peculiar, inspired by the Holy Spirit, called Soakats, Soaking in Atmospheric Music. This is a song that brings you into the atmosphere of the Holy Spirit. It pushes you into the realms of the Holy Spirit. And it reveals the power of Elohim. We have come to inspire and to empower both the young and the old who have thirst to sing spiritual songs. The very new one on the table at the moment is called Wind Blow, Quinlet featuring Jimmy the Psalmist. It goes like this.
2: Oh Lord, we are ready for the moon. Holy God.
1: Blow, Quinlet featuring Jimmy the Psalmist. It goes like this.
2: Oh Lord, we are ready for the moon. Holy Ghost, manifest yourself in here.
1: Manifest yourself on this.

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0: Guru, was a senior of Yasmin, and I would in a Senaka, or do for wood in a year. I don't know,
1: To be brighter.

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1: I don't know.
0: Minas.

0: Yes.
1: Miracles.
0: Yes.

Yes.

0: Yes.
1: Yes.
0: Yes.
1: Yes.
0: Yes.
1: Yes.
0: Yes.
1: Yes.
0: Yes.
1: Yes.
0: Yes.
1: Yes.
0: Yes.
1: Yes.
0: Yes.
1: Yes.
0: Yes.
1: Yes.
0: Yes.
1: Yes.
0: Yes.
1: Yes.
0: Yes.
1: Yes.
0: Yes.
1: Yes.
0: Yes.
1: Yes.
0: Yes.
1: Yes.
0: Yes.
1: Yes.
0: Yes.
1: Yes.
0: Yes.
1: Yes.
0: Yes.
1: Yes.
0: Yes.
1: Yes.
0: Yes.
1: Yes.
0: Yes.

0: wasre mesene na mekoi na somia de minimse echeche se da ni chutre chafuato basa chali wiwe fuo wo wuse apara wo ye mbati obeti eti ya chese mawo
1: yes
0: obeti eti ya chese jumana ye ye obeti eti ya chese mawo chona baso ebrati mia de minimse echeche se da
1: I said, I'm going to go to the house.
0: I'm going to go to the house.

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1: Worship is when you're aware that what you've been given is far greater than what you can give. 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
1: Quinlet is my name. I'm a gospel minister. Over the years, gospel ministers all over the world have blessed lives with their songs. They seem to glorify, magnify, uplift the name of the Lord. People like Sissy Winans. Cause all my life you have been faithful. Hey, all my life you have been so, so good. With every prayer that I am able, oh, I will sing of the goodness of God. God bless them wherever they are. And God bless every gospel minister all over the world. This time, Dabridge Group, my management team, and the record label, we have come out with something peculiar, inspired by the Holy Spirit, called Soakats, Soaking in Atmospheric Music. This is a song that brings you into the atmosphere of the Holy Spirit. It pushes you into the realms of the Holy Spirit. And it reveals the power of Elohim. We have come to inspire and to empower both the young and the old who have thirst to sing spiritual songs. The very new one on the table at the moment is called Wind Blow, Quinlet featuring Timmy the Psalmist. It goes like this.
2: Oh Lord, we are ready for the moon. Holy Ghost, manifest yourself in here.
1: Manifest yourself on the